KBT Studios. How are you doing? Now, if you had a long weekend for Labor Day weekend, and of course, Monday, yesterday being Labor Day, you may be thinking all day today is Monday, but the good news is it's Tuesday. Time now for the Party Police. These are real cops on the call of duty. It's just these calls are a little bit more entertaining and fun than some of the regular traffic stops we're used to seeing them handle. This one here comes from Louisiana, where a deputy recently spotted two kittens in danger along Interstate 220. Traffic was moving at high speeds when the officer stopped to help out the two kittens. Not sure how they got there in the freeway, but the deputy safely removed the kittens, probably some help from the blue lights to get some attention from the interstate drivers, and brought them into the patrol car, where the kittens named 220 and Lakeshore after the area. So one kitten is named 220 and the other one Lakeshore. Yeah, I heard that right. I did say that. That's pretty interesting. That is

did say that. That's pretty interesting. That is pretty cool. Here's George Strait and the Seashores of Old Mexico. B99.

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Tell you what else comes on at 11:45. Robin James has some Southern Comfort for you. Tell you, yesterday I could have used some Southern Comfort with Robin James, but I was out in the yard at that time, and nothing seemed to be going right. Today has not been much different, but I'm getting through it. Robin James with Southern Comfort, 11:45 tomorrow here on B99.9.

Reba. Just before that, One Promise Too Late. 30 minutes of continuous country for you. Here's Josh Grayson. Nothing to lose.

Jason Aldean got what I got. You may remember the country group called Gloriana. They may be gone, but one of their biggest hits, Can't Shake You, was inspired by a real-life breakup. Group member Tom Gosson wrote the song about a relationship that fell apart, but eventually got back together. He later on married the woman who inspired it all. The 2012 hit became one of Gloriana's biggest songs and

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I guess that's the answer. Miranda Lambert said that song was inspired by her relationship with her husband and the simple question that came up during

0: gender. We had fun asking him about what it's like to soon be a dad. For PRN's Garage Pass, this is Andrew Curley.
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0: NASCAR Cup Series driver Daniel Suarez is one of the 16 drivers fighting for the championship in this year's chase. And he is also on baby watch with the baby due to come around Bristol week. That's next week. On top of all the unknowns of when is the baby going to come, Daniel and his wife Julia also don't know the gender. Here's what Daniel had to say about that.
2: You guys purposely don't know the gender?
3: Yeah, it's a surprise, yeah.
2: Neither one of you know?
3: No. And by the way, my mom doesn't believe me.
2: Wow.
3: My mom, she called me a couple of weeks ago. She said, Daniel, I think that you and Julia know, and you guys don't want to tell anyone. I said, Mom, nobody knows. Nobody knows if it's a boy or a girl. And nobody knows besides Julia and myself the two names that we have picked. So yeah, it's gonna be a big surprise once the baby gets here.
4: If your phone rings right now, like number one, if it rings, like does Julia have a special ringtone or anything? You know,
3: no.
4: Like how quick are you to jump on it?
3: She doesn't have a special ringtone, but Julia and I, we have a rule. If she called me once and I don't answer, I'm busy. If she calls me the second time right away, it's an emergency, and I have to answer. That happens when she had the accident last year. She called me twice, and I was in a competition meeting, and I have to leave right away. So I know that if she called me once, most likely everything is fine. I'm going to hang up if I'm busy. But if she called me a second time, I'm going to have to start running to the parking lot to get my car.
0: Best of luck to Daniel and his wife, Julia. For PRN's Garage Pass, this is Andrew Kerman.
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letting me in anyway. Trey Davison in the PVT studios. 52 more days left until the spooks and goblins call tonight Halloween. 53 more days left until daylight savings time ends. 78 more days until Thanksgiving. 107 until the Christmas holiday. 114 days left until New Year's Day. That's how your year is shaping up to be. It's going too quick, too quick. Hey, it's Trey in the PVT studios. I think I told you that, but what I didn't tell you was 50 minutes.

Day. That's how your year is shaping up to be. It's going too quick. Hey, Astray in the PVT studios. I think I told you that, but what I didn't tell you was 50 minutes of continuous country underway for your 9 o'clock hour. Here's the Eli Young Band and Crazy Girl on B99.9.

on Hal Ketchum. Tonight, we just might fall in love again. Coming up for you, we'll do archives in history, find out some cool things that happened on this day in history. Right now, Sparky McCollum and What Kind of Man. It's on B99.9.

McGraw and Taylor Swift right there. The Highway Don't Care. Continuous country with new music from Zach John King. It's called Get to Drinking on B99.9.

0: 99.9 Ella Langley, Word for the Wind. Continuous country just on the other side, just moments away. You stay right there. Archives in history this day in 1892, the Pledge of Allegiance was published. 1930, Scottish tape was developed. Born on this day in 1932, Patsy Cline. At 1966, Star Trek first aired. The Waffle House in 2015 served its 1 billionth waffle. Waffle House sells 145 waffles per minute. And that is not just at one location, by the way. That is at all of them. 2017, you may remember Montgomery Gentry. Well, Troy Gentry passed away today in a helicopter crash. He died in New Jersey. He was 50 years old.
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3: 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After all, he is a weather professional who knows how to

Let's keep the moon theme going. It's Trey in the PVT studios. Lucky Moon was an important song in the Oak Ridge Boys' history because it became the group's last top 10 hit. Released back in 1991, the album Unstoppable and the song that climbed to number 6 on the Billboard charts. Here's the Oak Ridge Boys on the station bringing you the legends. Lucky Moon, B99.

Come on, be a good friend. Whiskey drink. Come on, kick in. Jason Aldean on B99.9. Jason Aldean fans can add a vinyl now to their collection. His self-titled debut, My Kind of Party, and They Don't Know, are getting their first ever vinyl release coming out September the 18th. Those are the songs that's going to be on vinyl for you. Check it out. Just got to find yourself a record player to be able to play them on. Good luck with that. Here's Thomas Rand.

best attitude to have. If you're going to have an attitude, you might as well have a honky-tonk one. That ought to get you by Southern Virginia's country station. I just told you about Jason Aldean's got that first ever vinyl release coming out September the 18th. Just made me start thinking about playing vinyl on a record player. Now, I did tell you, good luck finding a record player to be able to play that thing on. They're out there. But they're not in here. Not in the studio. You're not going to bring it up here and think you're going to play it here. I would love so much to be able to do that. I worked at an AM station back in 97 that had a record player still in

the counter. And I did spin a record. It was a Southern gospel station. I believe the record that I played was something called The Filling Station. Some Southern gospel song. If you know what I'm talking about, that I think that's the one that I played. And we had some cassette tapes. We had a cassette deck. I did play a cassette on the air, but I'm very proud of that one record that I was able to fit into my career. Let's continue on with 30 minutes of continuous country. Here's Luke Bryan, country, and She Knows It on B99.9.

99, Scotty McCreary, just 5 more minutes. 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Hey, it's Trey, rolling through 30 minutes, continuous country, one from country legend Holly Dunn. This one back to 1987, only when I love. 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

agent must be doing something right on B99.9. You know, you got to get up pretty early in the morning to pull one over on Craig. But then again, Craig gets up pretty early to pull one over on you with the impossible question at 7:15, brought to you by McKinney Heating and Air, right here on B99.9.

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Rich and Jelly Roll Chevrolet. Well, this next song from Jason Aldean, it's not Tattoos on the Town. Obviously, it's just talking about memories, adventures, and the stories behind a hometown long after you're gone. There was a songwriter named Neil Thrasher who says the title suddenly came to him while he was sitting at a traffic light looking back at skid marks on the road. He began thinking about all the ways that people leave their mark on a town, and the song reflects that. And here it is, Jason Aldean, Tattoos on This Town. Think about your hometown. What about those memories? Yeah, those are some tattoos in your mind and in your heart.

another ride around with you. Well, John Morgan's song, Friends Like That, originally written as a serious breakup song, but the writers wanted to give it a fun spin, leaning on Willie Nelson, Waylon Jennings, and Jack Daniels as their so-called friends to help them through the heartbreak. The fans embraced the song, and Jason Aldean stepped in and suggested turning it into a duet, helping create one of John Morgan's breakthrough hits. The same guy from North Carolina, singer-songwriter Friends Like That, and this next song called Kid Myself became a follow-up single after the success of Friends Like That. He co-wrote it with Tyler Hubbard of Florida Georgia Line and a guy named Jordan Schmidt. The song is a regret-filled look back at a relationship with Morgan singing that he lost someone because he wasn't mature enough at the time. Summing it all up with the line, he was just a kid myself. Here is that song. It's on B99.

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L. Jackson, it must be love. Got to have some sort of rhyme or reason. So if it's love, it sounds like it's going to be on the up and up. So that's okay. But not in this situation in Colorado. And Alan Jackson talking about dreaming. You must be the dream he's been dreaming of. No dreaming going on here in the backyard patio chair for this resident. Well, it was until they noticed after waking up to the sound of a bear huffed and popped its jaw, only to find a bear approaching. So the resident decided to stay motionless to avoid startling the bear. Well, after the bear caught on to somebody sleeping in the chair, he reached out and he scraped the resident's knee. A neighbor saw what was going on and approached the situation and deployed bear spray. I guess this is something common in Colorado, bear spray, to prevent making any further contact with the bear. So the resident suffered minor injuries and did not seek professional medical treatment. Not necessary, but the bear took off. Just goes to show, you gotta sleep with one eye open in Colorado. Where?

way to go. Hey, it's Trey. Before I get out of here in two songs, I'm going to play you a song from Jeff Carson that's going to take us back to 2001. We'll remember Jeff coming up. Right now, it's T. Graham Brown. I tell it like it used to be on B99.9.

0: life-changing moments that shaped who we are. From losing a childhood pet to falling in love or becoming a parent, the song that was written by another songwriter that we mentioned earlier, Neil Thrasher, and another guy named Jim, and became one of Carson's signature recordings. You may also remember him from another song called Not On Your Love and also The Car. After his music career slowed down, he ended up trading the stage for a police badge. He became a police officer in Franklin, Tennessee, before returning the music to try to give it another go in 2019. But sadly, Jeff Carson passed away from a heart attack back in 2022 at the age of 58.
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to bed. 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

say, can you see by the dawn's early light what so proudly we hailed at the twilight's last gleaming, whose broad stripes and bright stars through the perilous fight, o'er the ramparts we watched, were so gallantly streaming?

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1: ABC News, I'm Sherry Preston. The price of oil once again surpassing $100 a barrel after attacks on oil facilities and ships in the Middle East threatens to further stretch the supply chain of energy amid the U.S.-Iran war. A key finding of the crash, that Amazon cargo jet that skidded off the runway in Miami, killing five. Here's ABC's Myle Meese.
2: Investigators revealing there's no indication that the pilots ever deployed a key braking system on the plane or the thrust reversers. The pilots reportedly had 10,000 hours of combined flight experience, but experts say the plane, with heavy winds reported at the time, appeared to hover over the runway. It's unclear why the pilots were going so fast and why they didn't abort the landing and go around and try again.
1: The U.S. banning the import of some dairy products, booze, and motorcycles from Canada, part of the trade war that shows little sign of cooling. In another set of primaries, Republican John Sununu and Democrat Chris Pappas competing for an open Senate seat in New Hampshire. This is ABC News.
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5: Here's your forecast for Rocky Mount, Martinsville, and Smith Mountain Lake. Plenty of sunshine today, highs in the mid-80s. Tonight, mostly clear, with lows in the upper 60s. Sunny and hot on Thursday, highs will top out in the lower 90s. Wind gusts near 20 miles per hour. For Thursday night, partly cloudy, a chance of showers in the evening, lows in the upper 60s. Then for Friday through Saturday night, showers likely with a chance of thunderstorms, highs in the mid-80s, lows in the upper 60s. Then on Sunday, partly sunny, a chance of showers in the afternoon and evening, highs in the mid-80s, lows Sunday night in the upper 60s. I'm Johnny Cottle.

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1: Morning, it's 2 minutes after 6 o'clock. Craig Richards here at the PPT Studios. Here's Blake Shelton. Says, let him in anyway.
2: Ain't it?

No shoes, no shirts, no problems. That's Kenny Chesney, Southern Virginia's country station, B99.9. Morning is 12 after 6. Mr. Richards in here at the PVT Studios. And friends, it is time for things that you need to know.

0: So let's see what's shaking in the world about us. There's a lot of sports stuff popping up here, kind of high on the list. I'll wait and get to that with sports. It's a lot of stuff in here for sports. Goodness. Let's just go to the frou-frou stuff. We'll leave the hard news be. It can stay where it's at, and we'll do the frou-frou stuff. Entertainment Now says Jimmy Kimmel's late night show may end in 2027. ABC says no decision has been made. Kimmel has hosted the program since 2003 and signed a 1-year contract extension. Sorry, I had to hiccup. In December. Source tells the website his contract is not getting extended. Showbiz 411 says two inside sources dispute the report that his show will end next May. Source tells the website this happens every year at this time when he's coming back from vacation. We'll see what happens there. Page 6 says Nicolas Cage's $10.5 million Malibu mansion is surrounded by a sinkhole that swallowed a driveway. He bought the beachfront property in 2024. Maybe that's why folks were trying to sell it, because it had issues. Maybe. It happened. People do stuff like that. Says the New York Post, residents in Alaska, Washington, Idaho, Montana, North Dakota, South Dakota, Minnesota, and Wisconsin, they could see the aurora borealis, the northern lights tonight. So that's interesting. It doesn't help us around here because we're not going to be able to see them. But yay for those folks. Apple fans expect the company to launch a folding iPhone today. This from the New York Times. A folding iPhone. They're expecting the company to unveil this at its annual launch event today. Look of Apple's iPhones has not changed much over the years. Possible folding design would be a significant change for the product line. Apple has not confirmed the folding iPhone. It says the phone took 10 years to develop. How do they know that if Apple hasn't confirmed confirmed it? I'm just asking. Finally this morning, this is a little concerning. The Verge says that LG smart TVs are allegedly spying on people. They're logging and uploading information even when offline or in standby mode. The TVs also log location data and details about nearby networks. The investigation found that some TVs record audio while in standby. That audio continues to be stored after the TV's disconnected and can be uploaded when a connection is restored. That's concerning. All right, 6:15. I was hoping I could leave you on a happy note. Oh, how about this? I'll leave you on this. Well, it says happy birthday, so that's about as happy as I can get. Attack of the fanboy. I'm not sure what that is, but they report that a restaurant recently charged an $18 birthday celebration fee. A pic of the receipt included the line item and a handwritten question asking, "That song cost $18." The post description says the song wasn't even good. The receipt does not name a restaurant. It wouldn't surprise me if some places would start doing something like that. You know, I mean, they got to get everybody to come around and huddle around your table and sing happy birthday out of key and really embarrass you in front of all your friends and family. I mean, you should have to pay for that, right? I don't know. I don't know that anywhere around here would do anything like that, but it's just that story that popped up today. So thought I'd leave you on a happy note because happy birthday. That's the happiest I can get. 6:16, you're up to date with things you need to know. Stick around, local and state news. I'll have that for you about 6:30-ish. Johnny Caudle with the latest forecast, and who knows what else we'll get into. We'll get it figured out. It was Southern Virginia's country station, B99.9. Morning.
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It's Craig, 626, local and state news coming up for you next. Here's Hardy, Eric Church, and Tim McGraw. This is MacArthur.

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1: Good morning, I'm Craig Richards with local and state news on B99.9, powered this hour by The Mower Store. Franklin County Supervisor Mike Meredith says he won't continue his legal fight to remain on the Board of Supervisors. Meredith had resigned during an August meeting after revealing confidential information related to the county's Project Flash data center proposal, then later attempted to withdraw that resignation. Meredith now says the legal process could take weeks and believes stepping aside is in everyone's best interest. Retired Henry County Sheriff's Lieutenant Brian Lawson is being remembered across the region following his death after a battle with leukemia. Lawson served nearly 30 years in law enforcement, including time with the Henry County Sheriff's Office, Martinsville Police Department, Martinsville Sheriff's Office, Pennsylvania County Sheriff's Office, and Ferrum College. More than 20 residents gathered in Collinsville this week as part of a statewide interfaith justice revival tour. Organizers say discussions focused on issues facing rural communities, including health care access, housing, child care, wages, criminal justice reform, and civic engagement. The Collinsville stop was one of several events being held across Virginia. Speaking of the state of Virginia, Virginia's been named the 16th happiest state in America, according to a new WalletHub study. The Commonwealth ranks specifically high for emotional and physical well-being, placing 10th nationwide. Hawaii topped the list, while Virginia finished just behind North Carolina and South Carolina. Finally this morning, a school's construction tax headed to ballots across Virginia this November could generate more than $1.2 billion over the next 3 years if approved by voters. The 1% sales tax would be dedicated to school construction and renovation projects. In Franklin County alone, the measure is expected to generate at least $7.2 million annually for local schools. 6:32 is the time. That's your local and state news this morning, powered this hour by The Mower Store. I'm Craig Richards for B99.9.
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1: Here's your forecast for Rocky Mount, Martinsville, and Smith Mountain Lake. Plenty of sunshine today, highs in the mid-80s. Tonight, mostly clear, with lows in the upper 60s. Sunny and hot on Thursday, highs will top out in the lower 90s. Wind gusts near 20 miles per hour. For Thursday night, partly cloudy, a chance of showers in the evening, lows in the upper 60s. Then for Friday through Saturday night, showers likely with a chance of thunderstorms, highs in the mid-80s, lows in the upper 60s. Then on Sunday, partly sunny, a chance of showers in the afternoon and evening, highs in the mid-80s, lows Sunday night in the upper 60s. I'm Johnny Cottle on Southern Virginia's Country Station.

0: Oh, yeah.
1: Florida Georgia Line, Southern Virginia's country station, B99.9 Morning. Craig Richards in here at the PVT Studios. Top side of a hump day peak of the week Wednesday. Got some Jordan Davis. Trying to change his name. Here's Sammy Kershaw. Got his name right.

0: Tracy Lawrence, Alibis, Southern Virginia's country station, B99.9 morning, 646, 14 away from 7 o'clock. Craig here at the PBT studios. Stick around. Coming up, got some Dierks Bentley, Justin Moore, and Luke Combs.
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2: ABC News, I'm Sherry Preston. Oil prices on the rise again. Brent crude topping $100 a barrel this morning amid the back and forth attacks in the Middle East. President Trump adding to the trade war with Canada, now ordering bans later this month on some dairy products, most Canadian-made alcohol and motorcycles built there. This comes after Canada put its own retaliatory tariffs in place. The NTSB is set to interview the pilots of the Amazon cargo jet that shot off the runway in Miami, killing five people. This is investigator Chi-Hoon Shin.
3: 30 seconds before the end of the recording, the nose landing gear and the right main landing gear touched down, and ground speed was 158 knots.
2: There are questions about why braking systems were apparently not engaged. Hurricane Lowell moving away from Hawaii now, but leaving behind thousands of power outages. It also destroyed roads and wrecked homes in the western part of the state. This is ABC News.
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Kane Brown and Woman, Southern Virginia's country station, B99.9 Morning. It's Craig here at the PPT Studios. We're minutes away from your impossible question, powered by McKinney Heating and Air. We'll test you down. It's coming up. Morning. Here's Pam Tillis.

Brad Paisley in Old Alabama, Southern Virginia's country station, B99.9 Morning. It's Craig here at the PVT Studios. And my friends, you know what it's time for, don't you? Oh, of course you do. You know exactly what it's time for. It is time, my friends, for a little something we like to call Ye Old Impossible Question. That's right. Powered by McKinney Heating and Air. So the question this morning is simply this. 25% of families do this after dinner. What is it? If you think you know, I want to hear from you.

0: 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So 25% of families do this after dinner. What is it? It's one in four. One in four do this after dinner. What is it? It's your impossible question powered by McKinney Heating and Air. Answer correctly, you'll be in the running for the swag, which includes that B99.9 Legacy hat, amongst some other cool stuff. Again, 25% of families do this after dinner. What is it? 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

0: bottle. Sometimes you just got to knock the dust off of that thing. It's 20 minutes after 7 o'clock right here at PPT Studios. Morning to you. Impossible question time. Yes, impossible question time. Impossible question time. There's the music. Let's see if we can get a correct answer to this impossible question. That's what the question is. Do we have an answer? That's the question. That sounds confusing. So today, your impossible question, as always, powered by McKinney Heating and Air, but that impossible question is this. 25% of families do this after dinner. What is it? You think you know the answer, 276-629-9999. Call or text, or you can call 888-517-3999. What do you think it is this morning?
1: I'm saying watch TV.
0: You saying watch TV. That is a great guess, but it's not the one I'm looking for. But a great guess, my friend. Try me again. Morning, B99.9.
1: You got a one of this morning.
0: Not as of yet. What you guess?
1: About watching Andy Griffin show.
0: I like that one, so I'm going to give you a ding, but that ain't what we're looking for.
1: I'm like Ernest T. I'm just trying to get me a legacy hat, not going back up to the woods.
0: We appreciate you, my friend.
1: Thanks, Greg.
0: You're quite welcome. All right. Let's check the text line this morning. Levi from the 540, clean up together. That's a good guess. Not the one we're looking for. From the 276, go for a walk. Donald, that's a good guess. Not the one we're looking for. Ginger from the 540, watch TV. It's another great guess, but not the one we're looking for. From the 276, wash the dishes. No, it's not washing the dishes. It is something you would do together. Something you would do together. 25% of families do this after dinner. It is something you do together. It can get a little competitive. I ain't going to lie to you. I mean, I know folks used to do this. I wasn't sure folks still did this kind of stuff. What do you think it is? Call or text me. We'll see if you're right. Good morning.

0: Luke Bryan and one margarita or two margarita, three margarita. You know how it goes. I like that old thing, one tequila, two tequila, floor. No, that's completely, completely different. B99.9 Southern Virginia's country station. Morning, your impossible question today is this. 25% of families do this after dinner. What is it? It's something they would do together. 276-629-9999 or 888-517-B999. You can call or text. Let's check the text line. Earlier guess is watching TV, cleaning or washing the dishes. Not what we're looking for. From the 540, have dessert. That's a great guess, but not the one we're looking for. Try us again. Nancy from the 540, go for a walk. It's another great guess, but not the one we're looking for. Try me again. Let's see. Let me get a phone call here. Morning,
1: B99.9. Yeah, the answer, play a game.
0: Play a game. You got it. Board games, card games. I guess folks still do that. Family game night and whatnot. 25% of families play games together after dinner. What's your name?
1: Daniel.
0: Daniel, where are you calling from?
1: Rocky Mountain.
0: All right, my friend, for that correct answer, you're in the running for the swag, which includes that B99.9 Legacy hat. We'll draw for that on Friday morning. Good luck.
1: Yeah, thank you.
0: You're quite welcome. Appreciate you waking up with us this morning. So there you go. Daniel Mullins, our correct answer today. We did have some texted in answers that were correct as well. But those were after Daniel rang it in. Morning. Brand new impossible question tomorrow morning, 7:50.

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1: I'm Greg Richards with local and state news on B99.9. Franklin County Supervisor Mike Meredith says he won't continue his legal fight to remain on the Board of Supervisors. Meredith had resigned during an August meeting after revealing confidential information related to the county's Project Flash data center proposal, then later attempted to withdraw that resignation. Meredith now says the legal process could take weeks and believes stepping aside is in everyone's best interests. Retired Henry County Sheriff's Lieutenant Brian Lawson is being remembered across the region following his death after a battle with leukemia. Lawson served nearly 30 years in law enforcement, including time with the Henry County Sheriff's Office, Martinsville Police Department, Martinsville Sheriff's Office, Pennsylvania County Sheriff's Office, and Ferrum College. More than 20 residents gathered in Collinsville this week as part of a statewide interfaith justice revival tour. Organizers say discussions focused on issues facing rural communities, including health care access, housing, child care, wages, criminal justice reform, and civic engagement. The Collinsville stop was one of several events being held across Virginia. Virginia has been named the 16th happiest state in America. This according to a new WalletHub study. The Commonwealth ranked especially high for emotional and physical well-being, placing 10th nationwide. Hawaii topped the list, while Virginia finished just behind North Carolina and South Carolina. Finally this morning, a school construction tax headed to ballots across Virginia this November could generate more than $1.2 billion over the next 3 years if approved by voters. The 1% sales tax would be dedicated to school construction and renovation projects. In Franklin County alone, if passed, the measure is expected to generate at least $7.2 million annually for local schools. That's local and state news. Powered this hour by Flora Funeral Service and Cremation Center. I'm Craig Richards for B99.9.
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3: Here's your forecast for Rocky Mount, Martinsville, and Smith Mountain Lake. Plenty of sunshine today, highs in the mid-80s. Tonight, mostly clear, with lows in the upper 60s. Sunny and hot on Thursday, highs will top out in the lower 90s. Wind gusts near 20 miles per hour. For Thursday night, partly cloudy, a chance of showers in the evening, lows in the upper 60s. Then for Friday through Saturday night, showers likely with a chance of thunderstorms. Highs in the mid-80s, lows in the upper 60s. Then on Sunday, partly sunny, a chance of showers in the afternoon and evening, highs in the mid-80s, lows Sunday night in the upper 60s. I'm Johnny Cottle on Southern Virginia's Country Station.
1: Thank you, Johnny. It is 7:33, 27 minutes now in front of 8 o'clock. Currently here in Southern Virginia, my thermometer reads 61 for Rocky Mount, 59 Martinsville, and 61 this morning here with the station playing the best of the legends and the best of today.

Dirt on my boots, Southern Virginia's country station, B99.9 Morning Craig here at the PVT Studios. We're minutes away from your sports report. Got a lot of headlines this morning. We'll also get into your Major League Baseball, maybe talk a little racing too. Here's Alan Jackson's Love's Got a Hold on You, B99.9.

Man, she sounds like she's fun at parties. That's Jill Nichols, Tequila Makes Her Clothes Fall Off, Southern Virginia's country station. B99.9 morning at 7:45, Craig here at the PBT Studios. And yes, it is time for your sports report. Sports this morning is always powered by Cunningham Tire. We keep you rolling. So a lot of headlines from the NFL. But first, one from the college ranks. The SEC has filed an amended complaint against LSU regarding the school's plans to add former NFL players to its roster. The conference's presidents and chancellors will meet Thursday to determine if LSU should be kicked out of the SEC. I really don't think that's going to happen as far as them getting kicked out. And I read a story earlier this morning where LSU had their final roster and it did not include those players that had briefly been in the NFL. They had entered for the draft, they didn't get drafted, or maybe they were drafted and they didn't make the cut. So then they sued to get their eligibility back. There was a court that said that they could play, and that's where this whole mess is coming from. But their final roster, I think it was 105 players, final roster was released, and they did not include either of the players in question here that were in the NFL. So I don't think anything's going to come of this, but keep your eyes on it. College sports in one of these weird little places after all the NIL stuff, and I mean, it just gets crazier and crazier. NFL headlines. The Chiefs, Patrick Mahomes, expected to start in week one. He had torn his ACL and LCL last December. He didn't appear in any preseason games, but he did not miss any days of training camp due to the injury. So he'll be playing. NFL, Rams defensive tackle Aaron Donald is out for week one. He had retired in 2024, made a decision to come back. He's done individual drills for a week, but didn't start doing team practice till this past Sunday. So head coach McVay says he looks good, but they're going to give him a little more time to ramp up. So he will not be playing as the NFL gets into swing this weekend. Patriots signed cornerback Christian Gonzalez to a record $135 million extension. Eagles defensive lineman Brandon Graham has announced he's retiring from the NFL for a second time. He announced his first retirement after the Eagles won the Super Bowl in 2024. He returned to the team last year for a 16th season after another defensive lineman announced he was retiring. He played 9 games last year, had 3 sacks. He retires as the longest tenured player in Eagles history. Buccaneers signed quarterback Baker Mayfield to a $165 million extension. So that's a 3-year, $165 million extension. Deal averages $55 million a year, which ties him for the third highest quarterback salary in the NFL. So there we go. Speaking of the NFL, action kicks off tonight. Patriots Seahawks. That is at Seattle. That will be a game on NBC. 8:20 is kickoff time. Tomorrow's game, 49ers at Rams, and then you got the whole slate of action coming up on Sunday for the NFL. Just some games of note. Ravens are at the Colts. Falcons are at the Steelers. Bears are at the Panthers. Browns at the Jags. Washington is at Philly taking on the Eagles, and you Cowboys are playing the Giants. So there's your slate there. Major League Baseball, your scoreboard from yesterday's. We're wrapping things up for the regular season. Cleveland picked up a win over Baltimore 9-5. It was the Astros 6-5 over the Phillies. Twins 3-2 over the Tigers. Mets 7, Marlins 5. Angels beat the Red Sox 6-1. Yankees beat the Rockies.

0: Rockies 5-3, Rays 7, Braves 1, D-backs over the Royals 7, 5-3. I don't know where that 7 came from. In 10 innings, it was the Brewers over the Cubs 4-3. Pirates beat the White Sox 9-3, Rangers 10, Mariners 5. Blue Jays pick up another win over the A's 4-2, the final there. Nationals, they fall to the Padres 5-4. Giants and Dodgers also victorious in Major League Baseball. Racing this weekend, yep, we got it for you. Cup Series in action. Worldwide Technology Raceway, Sunday at 3 o'clock, the Enjoy Illinois 300. And yes, that rhymed. Also coming up for you this weekend, racing, the weekly racing championship night at SoMo, South Boston Speedway. Late model stock, 100 laps for them, unlimited sportsmen, pure stocks, Hornets, and post-race fireworks. That coming up Saturday at SoBo, South Boston Speedway. So there you go. It is now 10 minutes away from 8 o'clock, and you're up to date with Sports. 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
1: ABC News, I'm Sherry Preston. A lot of questions in store soon for the pilots in the cockpit of that Amazon cargo jet that shot past the end of the runway in Miami, hitting a van and killing five people. NTSB Chair Jennifer Homendy.
2: We'll have to interview the crew. We'll have to interview others. We're going to want to talk to crew members of flights that may have landed prior to this flight.
1: The crew of that Amazon jet expected to be interviewed today. Later, we're expecting to hear if the audio from the cockpit voice recorder. A major question, why a key braking system was not deployed during landing. Fighting in the Middle East, pushing oil prices back up again. Brent crude this morning trading above $100 a barrel for the first time since late July. President Trump ordering a ban on imports of some dairy Canadian products and most of the alcohol made in Canada. The move, the latest in the trade war that has seen both sides hike tariffs since the breakdown of talks. This is ABC News.
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5: Forecast for Rocky Mount, Martinsville, and Smith Mountain Lake. Plenty of sunshine today, highs in the mid-80s. Tonight, mostly clear, with lows in the upper 60s. Sunny and hot on Thursday, highs will top out in the lower 90s. Wind gusts near 20 miles per hour. For Thursday night, partly cloudy, a chance of showers in the evening, lows in the upper 60s. Then for Friday through Saturday night, showers likely with a chance of thunderstorms. Highs in the mid-80s, lows in the upper 60s. Then on Sunday, partly sunny, a chance of showers in the afternoon and evening, highs in the mid-80s, lows Sunday night in the upper 60s. I'm Johnny Cottle on Southern Virginia's Country Station.
6: Thank you, Johnny. It's 4 minutes after 8 right now. We got blue skies. We got us some sunshine. Looking nice here in Southern Virginia. Currently, it is 62 Rocky Mountain. We got 60 Martinsville, 62 here by the station, playing the best of the legends and the best of today.

Well, yeah, we do. Morgan Wallen, Southern Virginia's country station, B99.9. Craig here at the PPT studios. A couple of minutes after 8 o'clock. Music all the way from Brett Eldridge. Got some Kenny Chesney, Brooks and Dunn, and here's Sawyer Brown. 6 days on the road, B99.9.

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0: 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It's whiteout night. So big game last week versus VMI. I mean, they poured the coal to the Keydets. So we'll see if they have a little something for the Monarchs on Saturday there at Lane Stadium. If you'd like the chance to score some tickets and you're not yet signed up as a loyal listener, you can sign up right now. 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
1: 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The Connect Health and Wellness High School Football Game of the Week. I'll run that down for you in just a couple of minutes. Here's Stella Lefty. 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
1: I'm Greg Richards with local and state news on B99.9. Franklin County Supervisor Mike Meredith says he won't continue his legal fight to remain on the Board of Supervisors. Meredith had resigned during an August meeting after revealing confidential information related to the county's Project Flash data center proposal, then later attempted to withdraw that resignation. Meredith now says the legal process could take weeks and believes stepping aside is in everyone's best interests. Retired Henry County Sheriff's Lieutenant Brian Lawson is being remembered across the region following his death after a battle with leukemia. Lawson served nearly 30 years in law enforcement, including time with the Henry County Sheriff's Office, Martinsville Police Department, Martinsville Sheriff's Office, Pennsylvania County Sheriff's Office, and Ferrum College. More than 20 residents gathered in Collinsville this week as part of a statewide interfaith justice revival tour. Organizers say discussions focused on issues facing rural communities, including health care access, housing, child care, wages, criminal justice reform, and civic engagement. The Collinsville stop was one of several events being held across Virginia. Virginia has been named the 16th happiest state in America. This according to a new WalletHub study. The Commonwealth ranked especially high for emotional and physical well-being, placing 10th nationwide. Hawaii topped the list, while Virginia finished just behind North Carolina and South Carolina. Finally this morning, a school construction tax headed to ballots across Virginia this November could generate more than $1.2 billion over the next 3 years if approved by voters. The 1% sales tax would be dedicated to school construction and renovation projects. In Franklin County alone, if passed, the measure is expected to generate at least $7.2 million annually for local schools. That's local and state news, powered this hour by Connor Bowman Funeral Home and Crematory. I'm Craig Richards for B99.9.
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3: Forecast for Rocky Mount, Martinsville, and Smith Mountain Lake. Plenty of sunshine today, highs in the mid-80s. Tonight, mostly clear, with lows in the upper 60s. Sunny and hot on Thursday, highs will top out in the lower 90s. Wind gusts near 20 miles per hour. For Thursday night, partly cloudy, a chance of showers in the evening, lows in the upper 60s. Then for Friday through Saturday night, showers likely with a chance of thunderstorms, highs in the mid-80s, lows in the upper 60s. Then on Sunday, partly sunny, a chance of showers in the afternoon and evening, highs in the mid-80s, lows Sunday night in the upper 60s. I'm Johnny Cottle on Southern Virginia's Country Station.
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So coming up for you Friday evening, the Connect Health and Wellness High School football game of the week. We've seen Magna Vista 2 weeks in a row. This week, we get to visit the 2-0 Bassett Bengals. They have a home matchup with Dan River. Don't miss it. Ron Morris and myself will have the call for you right here on B99.9. Join us for the PVT Express pregame show Friday at 6:45. Looking forward to it. Seeing the Bengals in action. First time this season. Next couple of minutes, got some Nate Smith for you. And here's Mark Chestnut. B99.9.

0: Nate Smith, World on Fire, Southern Virginia's country station, B99.9. We talked about Virginia Tech football. Of course, they got a home game this Saturday versus ODU. We mentioned high school football. We got a matchup with Bassett's and Dan River coming up on this Friday night. We got racing, too. We're your sports connection here at Southern Virginia. Cup Series in action this weekend. Worldwide Technology Raceway, Sunday at 3 o'clock. We'll have the Enjoy Illinois 300 right here with Motor Racing Network on B99.9. As if that were not enough, the race pool returns next week. We'll be getting ready for Bristol, baby. The Bass Pro Shops Night Race. That's coming up Saturday, September 18th, which is getting here quickly. So we'll have the race pool back next week. Daniel's Auto Glass and Tent Race Pool coming up right here on B99.9. How you doing? Appreciate you waking up with us this morning. We'll check that forecast and get some Laney Wilson next.
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Lainey Wilson, Heart Like a Truck, here on Southern Virginia's Country Station, B99.9. Craig Richards, sneaking up toward 9 o'clock. Before you know it, we're going to kick off a long stretch of Southern Virginia's country. 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

Ella Langley, Loving Life Again, Southern Virginia's country station, B99.9, as we kick off 50 minutes of continuous country here on B99.9. And the easy end of that workday. Here's the straight man. You know me better.

Montana sky. Driven up and down the coast a few times, London, Paris, paradise. But ain't got much memory of the scenes, come to think I missed them all. And damn, babe.

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Seems this time of year everything gets really busy as we're easing out of summer and easing into fall. 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Just scroll down there on the homepage. You'll see all the information for Rocky Mount Fest. It's coming up not this weekend, next weekend, September 19th, downtown Rocky Mount. So you

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Zach John King, get to drinking Southern Virginia. Yes, get to that coffee if you haven't already. What? You don't think that's what he was talking about? Was drinking coffee? Oh, come on now. Where's your mind? Southern Virginia's country station, B99.9. That's going to wrap it up for me, Craig. I got to get out of here. Got to make some room for Robin James. She's up for you next. Y'all have a peace.

0: each of a rest of your hump day. Peak of the week Wednesday. We'll holler at you tomorrow morning. Bye.
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Hi, it's Robin James from the PBT studios. Wherever the day finds you, thank you for listening to B99.9. I'm glad you're here. It's good to be along with you.

So I've got a country boy song and a country girl song back to back for you on Southern Virginia's Country Station. And I just saw on the calendar that today is Adam Sandler's 60th birthday. The actor and comedian Adam Sandler is 60. Does that make anyone else feel ancient? Or is it just me that Adam Sandler is 60 today?

0: B99.9 Southern Virginia's country station. That is new mom, Megan Patrick. Megan and her husband, Mitchell Tenpenny, welcomed their first child just days ago. A baby girl was born, Ember James, on September the 1st. And the baby is 5 pounds, 12 ounces. Mother and baby are doing fine. Congratulations to Megan Patrick.
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If you are a registered Loyal Listener Club member, then you have a chance to score tickets for the Hokies Whiteout game in Blacksburg this Saturday against Old Dominion. 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

B99.9, it's Blake Shelton on Southern Virginia's Country Station. If you love arts and crafts, Old Salem Day is worth that short drive this Saturday. 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

0: Southern Virginia's Country Station, B99.9. That is John Morgan, New Artist Spotlight. He is a North Carolina native who grew up playing bluegrass with his family band, then became one of Nashville's go-to songwriters. He has written 16 songs for Jason Aldean alone, including his number ones, Trouble with a Heartbreak and If I Didn't Love You. And now he is having hits of his own. Kid Myself is a song that John Morgan co-wrote with Tyler Hubbard of Florida Georgia Line. And he says the song looks back on a relationship that he says might have been the one if he had been ready. And he calls it a song about forgiving yourself for who you were when you were younger. That's John Morgan, Kid Myself on B99.9.
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Southern Virginia's country station, Luke Holmes' 21st number one song, Be By You. It's Robin James from the PVT Studios. Sunshine, upper 80s for the high today, and we're going to get warmer tomorrow. We'll push into the 90s by tomorrow. Right now, it's 76, B99.9.

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Thomas Redd said that sometimes the angels in our lives aren't the ones with halos. They're the people who know all of our faults, have seen us at our worst, and somehow choose to love us anyway. Angels don't always have wings.

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3: I'm still going for it, even with higher stroke risk from atrial fibrillation, an irregular heartbeat not caused by a heart valve problem. In a clinical study, Eliquis apixaban reduces stroke risk and has less major bleeding than warfarin.
4: Don't stop prescription Eliquis without asking your doctor. Stroke risk may increase. Eliquis can cause serious and potentially fatal bleeding. Don't take if you have an artificial heart valve, abnormal bleeding, or

B99.9 Post Malone featuring Morgan Wallen. And we're told that Morgan Wallen is already hard at work on new music and a tour for 2027, which just feels weird to say already, 2027. My goodness.

0: B99, the Southern Comfort's coming up in just about 10 minutes. I'm Robin James on Southern Virginia's Country Station. And today's Southern Comfort is not simply to say thanks, but to feel it.
1: He's a ranch hand in a pinch, man. Hotter than the red on the cattle brand. Cause she's a gold digger with a quick trigger. A cast iron skillet swinging lid flip.

You're listening to Southern Virginia's country station, B99.9. Thank you. I'm Robin James with an encouraging word for your day. And I love this story. Today's Southern Comfort goes like this. Like most parents, I taught my children to say thank you frequently and hoped that giving thanks might become a life habit. After all, silent gratitude isn't much use to anyone. But I think that what I hope

0: hoped to teach them was not simply to say thanks, but to feel it. I believe that thankful people are happy people. The late Dr. Fulton Osler was an American journalist, playwright, editor, and writer, and he used to tell of an older woman who took care of him when he was a child, a woman who not only expressed her thanks, but felt it. Anna was a former American slave who, after emancipation, was hired by his family for many years. He remembered her sitting at the kitchen table, her hands folded and her eyes gazing upward as she prayed, "Much obliged, Lord, for my victuals." He asked her what victuals were, and she replied that they were food and drink. He told her that she would get her food and drink whether or not she gave thanks. And Anna said, "Yes, we'll get our victuals, but it makes them taste better when we're thankful." She told him that an old preacher had taught her, as a little girl, to always look for things to be thankful for. So, as soon as she awoke each morning, she asked herself, "What is the first thing I can be thankful for today?" Sometimes it was the smell of early morning coffee burking in the kitchen that found its way to her room. And on those mornings, the aroma prompted her to say, "Much obliged, Lord, for the coffee, and much obliged, too, for the smell of it." Young Fulton grew up and moved away from home. Then one day he received a message that Anna was dying. He returned home and he found her in her bed with her hands folded over her white sheets, just as he had seen them folded in prayer over her white apron at the kitchen table so many years before. He wondered what she could give thanks for at a time like this. As if reading his mind, Anna opened her eyes and gazed at the loving faces that were all around her bed. Then, shutting her eyes again, she said quietly, "Much obliged, Lord, for such fine friends." Osler was deeply influenced by Anna's uncanny ability to always find reasons to be much obliged. This wise woman taught him a secret that so many people have never learned. She taught him how to be happy. That's today's Southern Comfort. Isn't that a great story? On B99.9.
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3: I pledge allegiance to the flag of the United States of America and to the republic for which it stands, one nation, under God, indivisible, with liberty and justice for all. 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I go to Sontag Elementary and I am 10 years old.

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Waylon on the Country Cafe on B99.9. 37 years ago today, even as those words come out of my mouth, it's hard to believe. 37 years ago today, country radio and country fans were just beginning to discover a song that would give a brand new artist by the

V99 Country Cafe. Remember Highway 101? The bed you made for me. The Country Cafe. It's hard to believe that LeAnn Rimes was just 14 years old when she recorded this number one hit. And One Way Ticket is actually her only number one Billboard country hit. The other impressive thing is I said she recorded this in just one take.

Country Cafe. Ronnie Millsap takes us back to 1981 with that one. There's No Getting Over Me. And September the 9th, 1995, Brian White had a number one song. It's Someone Else's Star.

0: Thanks for joining me for the Country Cafe this hour on B99.9. It's Robin James. Do you remember when getting home for dinner was the biggest worry you had? Billy Dean co-wrote this about those days when we were a kid. Then adulthood sets in and we wonder where that kid went.
1: Strapped on my holster low across my hips, with two Colt 45s with white plastic grips.

B99.9, it's the Country Cafe, and we're at Story Behind the Song. Hunter Hayes was only 19 when he sat down with songwriter Troy Burgess to write the song Wanted. And this one really was a love letter. Hunter had a crush on a girl who was already a good friend. In his words, he was hardcore in the friend zone, and he couldn't figure out how to tell her he wanted something more. He knew she liked big romantic gestures, and Hunter figured if there was one grand romantic gesture he knew how to make, it was a song. So there was another thought he'd been carrying around with him, too. An older married friend once explained to Hunter the difference between needing somebody and wanting them. Needing says, I can't live without you. Wanting says, I choose you. I want you in my life. And that became the heart of Wanted. Hunter sat down at a grand piano and started playing the familiar intro, and he says most of the song came together in about an hour. He demoed the song the next day, and a few days later, he finally played it for the girl. And after all that, it didn't work. Hunter later laughed that he was okay with it because he got the song. And what a consolation prize. Wanted became his first number one hit and made him, at the time, the youngest male artist ever to top Billboard's Hot Country Songs chart. The love letter didn't get Hunter Hayes the girl, but millions of other people fell in love with the song. It's 35 years ago today, Hunter Hayes and Wanted. And that's the story behind the song on the Country Cafe on B99.

0: B99.9, number one hit for Hunter Hayes when he was 19 years old. Wanted went on to become nominated for a Grammy Award in 2013 for the Best Country Solo Performance of the Year. It also crossed over on the Adult Pop Songs and the Adult Contemporary charts. Hunter is celebrating his 35th birthday today.
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This hour, I'm going to tell you how you can win sold-out Virginia Tech football tickets for this Saturday's game. And I'm going to reveal the number one song of the summer for 2026. It's coming up on B99.9.

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Billboard has named the number one song of the summer, and they've based this on everything from radio airplay to streaming and sales between Memorial Day and Labor Day. So with 21 weeks at number one on the Hot 100 chart and counting, not a bad summer for Ella Langley. Choosin' Texas is Billboard's Song of the Summer of 26.

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1: B99.9, Southern Virginia's country station. If you're starting to feel like the 90s are following us around again, you're right. It is happening. Practical Magic 2 is in movie theaters this weekend, and that reunites Sandra Bullock and Nicole Kidman. And Clueless is coming back with Alicia Silverstone. There's another Romy and Michelle's high school reunion in the works, and even X-Files is getting a new version. And so the crazy part of all of that is when they say the 90s, and I still can't get my head around the fact that that is 30-some years ago. Wow.
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B99.9. I'm Robin James, and there's finally something that's trending that I think I was ahead of. It's birding. According to Google searches, birding is now trending as one of the very hot things to be doing. And, you know, you don't really know when it happens. You just, in adulthood, you suddenly wake up one day, and I've been doing this now for the last 5 years. I stand at the back window with my cup of coffee going,

my cup of coffee, going, hey, did you see that blue jay? Check out the Cardinals. Look over there. It's a woodpecker. I mean, yeah, like I've never seen birds before in my life, and I'm totally fascinated with them now.

on Southern Virginia's country station, Chase Matthew, newcomer with Holding It Down on B99.9. If you find yourself asking the question, I wonder what Darius Rucker is up to today? Well, I'm glad you asked. He is releasing some new music today. Meantime, I wanted to go grab one that I love the words to. 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

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B99.9 Southern Virginia's country station from the PVT studios. Robin James here, and we are giving away Virginia Tech tickets for this Saturday's sold-out game. If you are already a registered B99.9 loyal listener member, then you're in it to win the four tickets. And if you haven't signed up yet, why not?

99 Southern Virginia's country station. Jason Aldean has no love for encores at concerts. In fact, he says they're stupid. Jason says, quote, "Why should I go backstage when you guys stand there and clap for 5 minutes trying to get me to come back? We're just wasting time." He says, "Instead, I'll play everything I've got for you, and when the show's over, it's over." And I kind of respect that. This is Jason's latest number one, Don't Tell on Me on B99.9.

0: Kane Brown song Homesick. I can relate to that now. When I was in college, I was very homesick. But imagine heading back to college and Kane Brown is there to welcome you back. That's what happened over the weekend. Kane played a special off-to-college concert for the students of the University of Wisconsin. That's pretty special.
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Parker McCollum on B99.9. A great way to kick off the weekend, the Apple Smash concert is Friday night at Carter Park in Boone's Mill. You know, that's right off of 220 in front of Carter Bank. Superfly 5 will be playing from 5 to 9. Admission is just $5, and you'll have food trucks, beer and cider, vendors, and a kids' zone. Bring your lawn chair, settle in and enjoy the music, and the proceeds benefit Healing Strides of Virginia. The Apple Smash concert on Friday night in Boone's Mill.

boys, and they said, you know, all the others went and cashed out. We got the subdivision all mapped out. It'll sit right here on this land, and you could leave town a rich man. And he said, boys, whatever you're offering, it won't be enough.

Cody Johnson on B99.9. Justin Moore's concert is tomorrow night at the Salem Civic Center. Doors open at 6:30. The show is at 7:30. And standard parking is free, although they do offer preferred or VIP parking for about $10. 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

0: 99.9 Southern Virginia's country station. We're heading into the home stretch of the workday now. Thanks for letting me spend a little bit of your Wednesday with you. I'm Robin James on B99.9. Whatever the rest of the day has waiting for you, I hope there's at least a smile still this afternoon. On the way, Johnny Law, the Lawman, is going to take you through the day, and I'll catch up with you again tomorrow. Thank you for listening. Take care of you. Bye.
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3: Here's your forecast for Rocky Mount, Martinsville, and Smith Mountain Lake. Tonight, mostly clear, lows in the upper 60s. Sunny and hot on Thursday, highs will reach the lower 90s. Wind gusts around 20 miles per hour. For Thursday night, partly cloudy, a chance of showers in the evening. Another humid night, lows in the upper 60s. Then for Friday through Saturday night, showers likely with a chance of thunderstorms. Highs in the mid 80s, lows in the upper 60s. Sunshine and clouds on Sunday, a chance of showers in the afternoon and evening. Highs in the mid 80s. Low Sunday night in the upper 60s. I'm Johnny Cottle on Southern Virginia's Country Station,

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This is Johnny Law, 10-8 in the PVT studios. And this hour, not next hour, this hour, Miranda Lambert, Jelly Roll, Kenny Chesney, Zach Top, and more. Here's Faith Hill.

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6: Here's your forecast for Rocky Mount, Martinsville, and Smith Mountain Lake. Tonight, mostly clear, lows in the upper 60s. Sunny and hot on Thursday, highs will reach the lower 90s. Wind gusts around 20 miles per hour. For Thursday night, partly cloudy, a chance of showers in the evening. Another humid night, lows in the upper 60s. Then for Friday through Saturday night, showers likely with a chance of thunderstorms. Highs in the mid 80s, lows in the upper 60s. Sunshine and clouds on Sunday, a chance of showers in the afternoon and evening. Highs in the mid 80s. Low Sunday night in the upper 60s. I'm Johnny Cottle on Southern Virginia's Country Station,

was a place to go. Load a truck up, hit the dirt road. Jump the barbed wire, spread the word. Light the bonfire and call the girls. King and the Can and the Marlboro Man. Jack and Jim were a few good men. Where you learn how to kiss and cuss and fight too. Better watch out for the boys in blue. And all this small town, he said, she said. Ain't it funny how rumors spread? Like I know something y'all don't know. Man, that talk is getting old. You better mind your business, man. Watch your mouth. Before I have to knock that loud mouth out. I'm tired of talking, man. Y'all ain't listening. Them old dirt.

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And this Sunday, the NASCAR Cup Series is at the Worldwide Technology Raceway for the Enjoy Illinois 300 on MRN. 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

Southern Virginia's country station, B99.9. This is too funny. The New York Post says some women are banning their partners from the upcoming Grand Theft Auto 6 video game because of its optional romance features. The game, scheduled for a November 19th release on PlayStation 5 and Xbox, follows characters Lucia Caminos and Jason Duvall in a fictional Vice City. Players can reportedly build a relationship with Lucia through text, dates, and other romantic interactions. Women are posting that treating a video game character better than a real-life girlfriend is a problem. Players say the fictional relationship

0: is not cheating. One thing's for sure, she won't talk back, and if she does, you can mute her.
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12: Here's your forecast for Rocky Mount, Martinsville, and Smith Mountain Lake. Tonight, mostly clear, lows in the upper 60s. Sunny and hot on Thursday, highs will reach the lower 90s. Wind gusts around 20 miles per hour. For Thursday night, partly cloudy, a chance of showers in the evening. Another humid night, lows in the upper 60s. Then for Friday through Saturday night, showers likely with a chance of thunderstorms. Highs in the mid-80s, lows in the upper 60s. Sunshine and clouds on Sunday, a chance of showers in the afternoon and evening. Highs in the mid-80s. Low Sunday night in the upper 60s. I'm Johnny Cottle on Southern Virginia's Country Station,

0: Southern Virginia's country station, B99.9 and ELF Cosmetics. And I'm not sure what ELF stands for, but ladies, I'm sure you do. Anyway, they've launched three new pickle-flavored lip balms. The flavors include the Real Deal, ELF Von Deal, and Spicy Little Deal. The set also includes a cucumber-shaped blending sponge. 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Now, ladies, I know sometimes you like to put your makeup on while you're in the car, especially when you're sitting at a traffic light. But let me just say, if you take a cucumber-shaped blending sponge and you're rubbing that all over your face while you're sitting at a traffic light, people are going to talk.
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8: Here's your forecast for Rocky Mount, Martinsville, and Smith Mountain Lake. Tonight, mostly clear, lows in the upper 60s. Sunny and hot on Thursday, highs will reach the lower 90s. Wind gusts around 20 miles per hour. For Thursday night, partly cloudy, a chance of showers in the evening. Another humid night, lows in the upper 60s. Then for Friday through Saturday night, showers likely with a chance of thunderstorms. Highs in the mid 80s, lows in the upper 60s. Sunshine and clouds on Sunday, a chance of showers in the afternoon and evening. Highs in the mid 80s. Low Sunday night in the upper 60s. I'm Johnny Cottle on Southern Virginia's Country Station,

part of Snow Creek. David scored $199 with Christopher Bell's win at Darlington. And the Race Bowl returns next week as the Cup Series heads to Bristol for the Bass Pro Shops Night Race, Saturday, September 18th.

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1: 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I'm Susie Armstrong. 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
2: Wow. Intense. 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Momentum earned 3 and 4 wide. The 1.5 mile blink and miss what just happened pivotal postseason battleground is back. This time with everything on the line. The Hollywood Casino 400 at Kansas. 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
1: NASCAR Cup Series silly season is in full swing as Legacy Motor Club announced Tuesday afternoon that Josh Berry has been signed to drive the organization's number 42 Toyota in 2027. The reveal follows the news that John Hunter Nemechek had been dismissed from the team despite a recent contract extension announced earlier this year. Berry found out in June that he was being replaced himself at Wood Brothers Racing by defending O'Reilly Auto Parts Series champion Jesse Love. The Tennessee native, who turns 36 in October, has been on a tear lately, scoring 6 top 10 and 2 top 5 finishes in the last 6 weeks. I'm Susie Armstrong. This is NASCAR Today on the Motor Racing Network.
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11: Here's your forecast for Rocky Mount, Martinsville, and Smith Mountain Lake. Tonight, mostly clear, lows in the upper 60s. Sunny and hot on Thursday, highs will reach the lower 90s, wind gusts around 20 miles per hour. For Thursday night,

partly cloudy, a chance of showers in the evening. Another humid night, lows in the upper 60s. Then for Friday through Saturday night, showers likely with a chance of thunderstorms. Highs in the mid 80s, lows in the upper 60s. Sunshine and clouds on Sunday, a chance of showers in the afternoon and evening. Highs in the mid 80s, lows Sunday night in the upper 60s. I'm Johnny Cottle on Southern Virginia's Country Station.

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B99.9. This is Johnny Law. Luke Combs is on the way. Cody Johnson, Stella Lefty, Clay Walker, and more. Here's Sugar.

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Here's Cody Johnson's song. It's called The Fall on the Drive at 5.

0: really like her name, Stella Lefty, and her song Boston on Southern Virginia's country station, B99.9. This is Johnny Law reminding you that Robin's Country Cafe happens every weekday, noon until 1. The best of the 80s and 90s. It's Clay Walker.
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This is Johnny Law on the Drive at 5. A 99-minute music marathon. If you're celebrating a birthday today, happy birthday. Celebs celebrating birthdays. Adam Sandler, 60. Hugh Grant, 66. And former Redskins star Joe Theismann, 77.

or 6 on Southern Virginia's country station, B99.9. This is Johnny Law in the PVT studios. And this hour, let's see, Kane Brown. Got you some John Hardy, Brooks and Dunn in there as well. Russell Dickerson, Jameson Rogers, also Patti Loveless. Here's Joe DiMassina now, and you're not in Kansas anymore.

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Russell Dickerson now.

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And on this date in 1956, Elvis made his first appearance on the Ed Sullivan Show.

Virginia's country station, B99.9, and a robot named North is making Oreo blizzards at a Dairy Queen in Shanghai, China. North follows a 55-step process using the same machines, cups, toppings, and blender as human employees. And I guarantee you this, North's making a

0: Southern Virginia's country station, B99.9. That's it for the lawman, Johnny Law, checking out Going 10-7. Trey Davidson, well, he's running toward the microphone. Until next time, stay safe.
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Kelly and Morgan Wallen. I can't love you anymore. Coming up for you this hour, I got some low cash, Zach John King, David Lee Murphy, Florida Georgia Line, so much more. You stay close, B99.9. It's Trey in the PVT studios with Randy Travis. If I didn't have you.

99.9, Daniel's Auto Glass and Tent Race Bull winner. We'll congratulate him coming up right now. Montgomery Gentry. Hell yeah. B99.9.

legendary Mark Chestnut. It's a little too late. We're playing a country like that from some of yesterday's brightest stars to today's new music. Here's one with no exception. It's called Get to Drinking. It's from Zach John King. It's on B99.9.

near the water. Congratulations to David Bernard of Snow Creek. David just scored $199 with Christopher Bell when his driver took the checkered flag in Darlington. Race 4 returns next week as the Cup Series heads to Bristol for the Bass Pro Shops.

0: Blake Shelton, Letty Man anyway. Coming up for you, I got some Billy Currington on the way, some Luke Combs, and some John Party. Stay close. I got you covered. B99.9.
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